0: Live from the MyCampbellRiverNow.com newsroom. This is River News.
1: Good afternoon. I'm Nathan Maley. The Rotary Club of Campbell River is supporting a pair of local students as they head to Toronto for the Skills Canada National Competition. Earlier this month, the local Rotary Club presented a nearly $2,800 check to the two students from Timberline Secondary School to help with expenses. This comes after the students won gold at the Vancouver Island Regional Competition and the Provincial Championships in film production. Rotary says they're thrilled to help the young filmmakers represent Campbell River on the national stage. The national competition is set for Thursday and Friday at Exhibition Place in Toronto. The BC Conservation Officer Service is reminding Vancouver Island and Sunshine Coast residents that bear activity is picking up across the province. They're asking residents to securely store attractants on properties to avoid human-bear conflicts. They say residents should take bird feeders down or bring them inside at night, keep garbage inside until the morning of collection day, and promptly clean up around any fruit trees. People should also ensure their barbecues are clean and to keep them locked inside a bear-proof shed if possible. More resources are available through the BC Conservation Officer Service or WildSafe BC. Premiers and officials from Canada's four western provinces and three territories are in Kananaskis, Alberta today for this year's Western Premiers Conference. They're focusing on shared priorities to unleash Western Canada's economic potential. They include Indigenous economic opportunities, Western economic growth and trade, Arctic security and defense, energy security and nation-building infrastructure, and public safety and justice. And Canada's top court has agreed to hear BC's challenge of an appeal court ruling related to the province's mineral tenure system and DRIPA. Our provincial reporter Emily Joveski has more.
2: A key part of the December ruling in favor of the Gitxaala First Nation said that disputes about whether provincial laws align with BC's reconciliation law, known as DRIPA, can be decided by courts. The province says that puts BC in a vulnerable legal position and has suggested amending or suspending parts of DRIPA. BC Attorney General Nikki Sharma said the province will continue discussions with First Nations on a solution to address the province's legal concerns about DRIPA. Gitxaala leaders say BC has attempted to deny accountability for its promises to align laws with Indigenous human rights standards. Emily Joveski, Vista News, Victoria.
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1: Game 3 of the Eastern Conference Finals goes tonight for the Canadiens and Hurricanes as the series shifts to Montreal tied at 1 with puck drop moments from now. And in the MLB, the Blue Jays have started a 3-game series at home against the Marlins, but trail 1-0 in the 4th inning. Then the Mariners are on the road for 3 games against the Athletics, starting at 6:40.
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4: Going to be a bit of a weird week weather-wise here in Campbell River. We already got a bit of a taste of it today, right? So later on tonight, it's going to get a little bit chilly, but not cool enough where you've got to wear all your blankets when you're sleeping tonight. It's going to reach a low of 9 and be partly cloudy. Heading into tomorrow, your Tuesday, where it's going to be absolutely stunning. It's supposed to reach a high of 20 and sunny out in Campbell River. Right now, though, not too bad outside of the River Studios on 12th Avenue. Currently at a high of 16 and partly cloudy in Campbell River. Your next low tide is going to be at 6:48 this evening. Next high tide, 1:48 tomorrow morning.
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4: So we were talking about this earlier, those underrated spots that you feel like don't get a lot of love that are outside of Campbell River or near Campbell River, whether it's an island, inlet, or dock. Would love to hear your thoughts on this. 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Would love to hear from you. But first, we're going to continue your afternoon off with Justin Bieber and Daisies on 997 The River.

It's the King of Pop, Michael Jackson on 99.7 The River, who, of course, absolutely dominated the box office for the past few weeks with his biopic, Michael, there. I came across this report a couple of days ago. Apparently, Lionsgate's executives are really excited about the progress on the sequel. They announced that a couple of weeks ago as well. Apparently, they're going to be using a lot of footage that they already have. Yeah, they have 25 to 30% of a second movie already shot from prior production activity. So a sequel might not take as long to fully film. Might be getting that in theaters, I don't know, maybe next year or the following year. It's pretty cool, man. Don't have to wait like 5 years to see a sequel for a movie. That'll be awesome. We were talking about this a little bit earlier, but what are those island, inlet, or docks that are kind of around Campbell River that you think deserve some more love? We got a comment on our Facebook page from none other than the Campbell River Museum. Yeah, apparently Refuge Cove over on West Redonda Island is a really cool place to check out. Doesn't get a lot of love, apparently. There was an author of a book called Desolation Sound. Heather Harbert, I believe her name is, referred to West Redonda as the social center of the sound. Yeah, it was apparently a bustling hub back in the day. Had a bunch of stuff going on, like stores, post offices, marinas, logging camps. A bunch of residents used to go over there in years past. They actually posted a link to their website if you want to go check out what that was all about. Definitely want to check that out for myself, too. I was on a sea taxi over the weekend, and I was like, man, I've really got to explore more of the island and just the other islands that are around us here in Campbell River, because I feel like I'm really missing out. But it also reminded me as well how lucky we are to live in such a beautiful area, right? We're going to continue your afternoon off with Rave. It's Contemporary Love on 99.7 The River.

0: It's a song that absolutely used to dominate my TV when I was a teenager back during the Much Music days. It's Hello with Martin Solveig and Dragonette on 99.7 The River. Just wanted to give you a quick heads up. If you're looking for something to get up to in Campbell River this week, there is a bunch going on, man. We are right in the middle of what I like to call busy season here. It's when the weather gets a lot warmer, a bunch of stuff starts popping up, because this weekend, the River City Theater are actually going to be hosting our very talented Campbell River youth to perform during their open mic night. Yeah, this is really cool. If you never heard about this before, youth performers from Campbell River are going to be coming together on stage to sing, play an instrument, recite some poetry, tell some jokes. It's going to be an awesome show. Highly recommend you go check this out and support our very talented youth over here. Doors open at 7 o'clock with the show officially kicking off at 7:30. That's on May 28th, so highly recommend you checking that out on Thursday there. And for more info on this and anything else that's going on in Campbell River, just head on over to mycampbellrivernow.com.
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0: 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You looking to get a little bit active this summer? Maybe you want to join a sports league or a team or something like that? We can actually help you out with that, because this Saturday, the Campbell River Tennis Club are actually going to be offering free lessons. Yeah, for adults 18 and over, if you're interested in learning this fun and exciting sport. Sounds like it's going to be an awesome time. Officially kicks off this Saturday, May 30th. That's when the first lesson is going to take place, 9 a.m. over at the Willow Point Tennis Courts. You can go on by, check out what they're going to have available for you. They're going to have a series of 8 to 10 weekly sessions that are going to cover all aspects of the game. So whether you're brand new to tennis, or maybe you took a break, you want to come back, sharpen your game, this is a great place to check out. For more info on this and anything else that's going on in Campbell River, just head on over to mycampbellrivernow.com.
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0: All right, Campbell River, that's going to be it for me today. Of course, Ricky will be back tomorrow morning. You're going to want to stay tuned for her show, too, because, of course, she's going to have her White Spot contest that is going on all throughout the week. And, of course, she's going to be speaking with Highway 19 Concerts' Lucas Schuler. They're going to be talking about what you can get up to this week with you and the family in Campbell River. And spoiler alert, there's a lot going on, so make sure you stay tuned for that, all right? Of course, I'll be back tomorrow hanging out with you as well in your afternoon. Just four more days until we are back into your weekend. Is it bad that I'm already counting the days and we're just on Monday? In the words of my good friend Don Simmons, if you need to be in the know, tune into AJ. I'm going to leave you with music coming up from one of the most iconic boy bands of all time. You'll know exactly who I'm talking about. Coming up in just a couple of minutes on the river. We'll talk to you later, Campbell River. Have a good night. Stay safe. We'll see you tomorrow.
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I tried to the top, I've been out of shape, taking out the box, I'm an astronaut. I blasted off the planet, rock that caused catastrophe, and it matters more because I had it. Now I had, I thought about wreaking havoc on an opposition, kind of shocking, they want a static with precision. I'm automatic, quarterback, I ain't talking second packet, pack it up, I don't panic, batter up, who

0: The demand for residential water in Campbell River is at its highest during the late spring and summer months when conditions are hot and dry. 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

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Yeah, right, picture that with a Kodak. 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
1: Good morning. I'm Nathan Maley. The Rotary Club of Campbell River is supporting a pair of local students as they head to Toronto for the Skills Canada National Competition. Earlier this month, the local Rotary Club presented a nearly $2,800 check to the two students from Timberline Secondary School to help with expenses. This comes after the students won gold at the Vancouver Island Regional Competition and the Provincial Championships in film production. Rotary says they're thrilled to help the young filmmakers represent Campbell River on the national stage. The national competition is set for Thursday and Friday at Exhibition Place in Toronto. The BC Conservation Officer Service is reminding Vancouver Island and Sunshine Coast residents that bear activity is picking up across the province. They're asking residents to securely store attractants on properties to avoid human-bear conflicts. They say residents should take bird feeders down or bring them inside at night, keep garbage inside until the morning of collection day, and promptly clean up around any fruit trees. People should also ensure their barbecues are clean and to keep them locked inside a bear-proof shed if possible. More resources are available through the BC Conservation Officer Service or WildSafe BC. Premiers and officials from Canada's four western provinces and three territories are in Kananaskis, Alberta today for this year's Western Premiers Conference. They're focusing on shared priorities to unleash Western Canada's economic potential. They include Indigenous economic opportunities, Western economic growth and trade, Arctic security and defense, energy security and nation-building infrastructure, and public safety and justice. And Canada's top court has agreed to hear BC's challenge of an appeal court ruling related to the province's mineral tenure system and DRIPA. Our provincial reporter Emily Joveski has more.
2: A key part of the December ruling in favor of the Gitxaala First Nation said that disputes about whether provincial laws align with BC's reconciliation law, known as DRIPA, can be decided by courts. The province says that puts BC in a vulnerable legal position and has suggested amending or suspending parts of DRIPA. BC Attorney General Nikki Sharma said the province will continue discussions with First Nations on a solution to address the province's legal concerns about DRIPA. Gitxaala leaders say BC has attempted to deny accountability for its promises to align laws with Indigenous human rights standards. Emily Joveski, Vista News, Victoria.
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3: In River Sports, the NHL Conference Finals, Montreal had a goal called back on an offside in the third, and they ended up losing 3-2 to Carolina in OT. The Hurricanes now lead the series 2-1. Game 4 is set for tomorrow at 5 in Montreal. The Las Vegas Golden Knights could advance to the Stanley Cup Final with a Game 4 win against the Colorado Avalanche today. Puck drops at 6. At the Men's World Hockey Championship, Team Canada still undefeated as they get ready to face Czechia at 11:20 this morning. Major League Baseball, the Blue Jays lost 8-2 to the Marlins in the first of a three-game series. Game 2 starts at 4:07 this afternoon. In the NBA, the New York Knicks swept the Cleveland Cavaliers to advance to their first NBA Finals since 1999. They'll face the winner of the Spurs-Thunder series, which is tied at 2 games apiece. Game 5 goes at 5:30 today in Oklahoma City. And in tennis, Canada's Leila Fernandez was eliminated in round one of the French Open after a loss to Alicia Parks of the USA. Victoria Mboko faces Nicola Bartunkova of Czechia in round one this morning. On the men's side this morning, Denis Shapovalov faces Jamie Faria of Portugal, and Felix Auger-Aliassime takes on Germany's Daniel Altmaier.
0: River weather.
3: Looking beautiful, mainly sunny and 21, a few clouds and 11 overnight. For tomorrow, sunny with a high of 25. It's 8 right now in downtown Campbell River. Low tide's at 10:22, next high tide, 3:28 this afternoon.
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99.7 The River, there's chaos. I, too, can't wait for Sunday morning. Ricky Tyler and the Morning Catch here. Thank you for being with me on this Tuesday. I'm telling you, these hockey games are just ruining my sleep pattern. I get all pumped up, adrenaline rush, and then I can't get to bed. And when they go into overtime, even worse. So, and I'm a sad Habs fan this morning. More on that a little later. Hope you had a great day yesterday. Very glad you could be with me this morning. It was a wild weather day yesterday, wasn't it? We didn't get the hail that they were calling for, thankfully. My plants are very grateful for that. But it was just bizarre. Really windy. Got some pouring rain downtown at one point. Then the sun came out. It was all over the place. It should be a little more stable today. Your river weather, mainly sunny and 21. A few clouds, 11 overnight for tomorrow. Summer-like with sunshine and a high of 25. It's 8 right now in downtown Campbell River. Coming up on the show today, I've got another White Spot gift card to give away. We're doing that every single day this week, so you can get a little quality family time over at White Spot. Details coming up a little later. Lucas Schuler from Highway 19 Concerts joins me after 8 o'clock, and we're on Marmot Watch 2026. Have an update for you in the 7 o'clock hour. Stick around. Here's Justin Bieber. It's Daisies 99.7 The River. Good morning.

0: 99.7 The River, it's Rhea May and Ooh Love at 6:19. Good morning. Happy Tuesday. Ricky Tyler in the Morning Catch here. Glad you could join me. Hope you had a great day yesterday. It's going to be a beautiful one today. So that's good news. Mainly sunny, a high of 21. It's 8 right now in downtown Campbell River. And there's a really yummy fundraiser happening later today in Campbell River that I will tell you about coming up before the hour is done. Before we get into that, though, the River Salute's on the way. That's where we recognize amazing people, groups, organizations doing wonderful things in and around Campbell River. And if you know somebody like that, you can nominate them. 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That's coming up near 6:40.
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while your feet are stumping and the jam is pumping. 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
1: All right, let's do it. Today's River Salute goes to Anytime Fitness. 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

0: 99.7 The River, Felix Cartel and Dea. Love you more. Ricky Tyler in the Morning Catch here. Thank you for being with me on this Tuesday morning. And Upper Island Counseling is holding their third annual Be Well Burger and Bevy fundraiser tonight at 50 Parallel Tap and Grill. Upper Island Counseling is a local nonprofit that offers support to individuals and families through workshops, crisis assistance, and counseling. It's amazing work they do in the community, and this is going to be a really fun night out. You'll get to enjoy a delicious burger and a drink. There will be door prizes, silent auction, a 50-50 draw, and more, all while supporting Upper Island Counseling. There may still be a few tickets left. For more details, visit our website, mycampbellrivernow.com. And the 52nd American Music Awards were handed out last night. I'll tell you who the big winners were in the Tyler Report. Music and entertainment news, we'll get into that near 7:10. Stick around.
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1: Good morning. I'm Nathan Maley. The Rotary Club of Campbell River is supporting a pair of local students as they head to Toronto for the Skills Canada National Competition. Earlier this month, the local Rotary Club presented a nearly $2,800 check to the two students from Timberline Secondary School to help with expenses. This comes after the students won gold at the Vancouver Island Regional Competition and the Provincial Championships in film production. Rotary says they're thrilled to help the young filmmakers represent Campbell River on the national stage. The national competition is set for Thursday and Friday at Exhibition Place in Toronto. The BC Conservation Officer Service is reminding Vancouver Island and Sunshine Coast residents that bear activity is picking up across the province. They're asking residents to securely store attractants on properties to avoid human-bear conflicts. They say residents should take bird feeders down or bring them inside at night, keep garbage inside until the morning of collection day, and promptly clean up around any fruit trees. People should also ensure their barbecues are clean and to keep them locked inside a bear-proof shed if possible. More resources are available through the BC Conservation Officer Service or WildSafe BC. Premiers and officials from Canada's four western provinces and three territories are in Kananaskis, Alberta today for this year's Western Premiers Conference. They're focusing on shared priorities to unleash Western Canada's economic potential. They include Indigenous economic opportunities, Western economic growth and trade, Arctic security and defense, energy security and nation-building infrastructure, and public safety and justice. And Canada's top court has agreed to hear BC's challenge of an appeal court ruling related to the province's mineral tenure system and DRIPA. Our provincial reporter Emily Joveski has more.
2: A key part of the December ruling in favor of the Gitxaala First Nation said that disputes about whether provincial laws align with BC's reconciliation law, known as DRIPA, can be decided by courts. The province says that puts BC in a vulnerable legal position and has suggested amending or suspending parts of DRIPA. BC Attorney General Nikki Sharma said the province will continue discussions with First Nations on a solution to address the province's legal concerns about DRIPA. Gitxaala leaders say BC has attempted to deny accountability for its promises to align laws with Indigenous human rights standards. Emily Joveski, Vista News, Victoria.
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3: In River Sports, the NHL Conference Finals, Montreal had a goal called back on an offside in the third, and they ended up losing 3-2 to Carolina in OT. The Hurricanes now lead the series 2-1. Game 4 is set for tomorrow at 5 in Montreal. The Las Vegas Golden Knights could advance to the Stanley Cup Final with a Game 4 win against the Colorado Avalanche today. Puck drops at 6. At the Men's World Hockey Championship, Team Canada still undefeated as they get ready to face Czechia at 11:20 this morning. Major League Baseball, the Blue Jays lost 8-2 to the Marlins in the first of a three-game series. Game 2 starts at 4:07 this afternoon. In the NBA, the New York Knicks swept the Cleveland Cavaliers to advance to their first NBA Finals since 1999. They'll face the winner of the Spurs-Thunder series, which is tied at 2 games apiece. Game 5 goes at 5:30 today in Oklahoma City. And in tennis, Canada's Leila Fernandez was eliminated in round 1 of the French Open after a loss to Alicia Parks of the USA. Victoria Mboko faces Nicola Bartunkova of Czechia in round 1 this morning. On the men's side this morning, Denis Shapovalov faces Jamie Faria of Portugal, and Felix Auger-Aliassime takes on Germany's Daniel Altmaier.
0: River weather.
3: Looking beautiful, mainly sunny and 21, a few clouds and 11 overnight. For tomorrow, sunny with a high of 25. It's 8 right now in downtown Campbell River. Low tides at 10:22, next high tide, 3:28 this afternoon.
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1: Well, the numbers are finally in because it was a long weekend in the U.S. Disney's Star Wars, The Mandalorian, and Grogu blasted to first place in its opening weekend with $102 million at the North American box office. The film is a jump to the big screen for the hit streaming series and the first Star Wars film to be released in theaters since 2019's The Rise of Skywalker. It's now playing at Campbell River Cinemas. Do you have to have seen the series to watch the film? I'm asking for myself, who hasn't watched the series yet. And the 52nd Annual American Music Awards were held last night in Las Vegas. BTS won the coveted title of Artist of the Year. Sabrina Carpenter picked up three awards, including Album of the Year for Man's Best Friend. She also won Best Pop Album. Hunter X earned Song of the Year with Golden. Bruno Mars picked up the award for Best Male R&B Artist. Viewers were treated to a whole bunch of musical performances, including one by Lifetime Achievement Award winner Billy Idol, New Kids on the Block, Teddy Swims, The Black Eyed Peas, Somber, and more. I did not watch the show because hockey, but I did record it, so I'll watch it later. You can see the full winners list at our Facebook page, 99.7theriver-onair. Here is Sabrina Carpenter with the lead single from her AMA's Album of the Year. It's Manchild, 99.7 The River.
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0: 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There's Sage My Soul. Beautiful song. Ricky Tyler in the Morning Catch here. Happy Tuesday. Thank you so much for joining me. And after yesterday's wild weather, things have really turned around. Your river weather, mainly sunny and 21 today. A few clouds, 11 overnight for tomorrow, like summer sunshine and a high of 25. Right now it's 9 in downtown Campbell River. And congratulations to river listener Robin Gale. Yesterday, Robin picked up a gift card to enjoy at White Spot. We know quality family time is hard to come by these days, and that's why we want to send you and the fam over to White Spot to enjoy a meal together. We've got a gift card to give away every single day this week, and later this hour, I will tell you how you can get in to win today. Also, Marmot Watch 2026. I've got an update for you. We'll get into that near 7:40. Stick around.
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1: 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Here's Lady Gaga, 99.7 The River.

99.7 The River, U2, and Mysterious Ways. Ricky Tyler and the Morning Catch here. Thank you for being with me on this Tuesday. Double fisting the coffees this morning after that overtime loss Montreal suffered in Game 3 to Carolina last night. It's bad. I get all pumped up and then I can't get to sleep. I was up way past my bedtime. The Hurricanes are now leading the Eastern Conference Final 2-1. Game 4 goes tomorrow in Montreal. And there were a lot of very upset Habs fans online last night. They were so close to winning that game. And they definitely did not play their best throughout the game, except for goalie Jakub Dobesh. He's amazing. But hey, they're only down by a game. We've been here before. It's going to be okay. I predicted from the beginning this one would go to Game 7 anyway. But yeah, it's really messing with my sleep pattern. I don't know how much longer I can go on like this. All right, it's time for a Marmot Watch 2026 update. The Marmot Recovery Foundation had been looking for a wild marmot that was spotted on the beaches near Campbell River. I think Stories Beach area, if I'm not mistaken, over the weekend. There were a couple of unsuccessful attempts at trapping it. The Vancouver Island marmot is an endangered species, so it was important to catch this little guy, and they finally did it. They successfully trapped him yesterday. He is on his way to the Marmot Recovery Center now up at

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I found this picture on my phone, 5 hours so long. I wish you were back from Boston. I'm alone learning those lessons.

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1: 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Ricky Tyler in the Morning Catch here. Thank you for being with me on this Tuesday. And you know, life gets very busy. 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If I read your entry on the air, you will instantly win a White Spot gift card. We've got one to give away every single day this week. Congratulations once again to yesterday's winner, Robin Gale. Today it could be your turn. If you've already entered, you don't have to enter again, okay? FYI. But if you have not entered yet, get on it. I'm going to announce another winner after 9 o'clock. 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
1: Good morning. I'm Nathan Maley. The Rotary Club of Campbell River is supporting a pair of local students as they head to Toronto for the Skills Canada National Competition. Earlier this month, the local Rotary Club presented a nearly $2,800 check to the two students from Timberline Secondary School to help with expenses. This comes after the students won gold at the Vancouver Island Regional Competition and the Provincial Championships in film production. Rotary says they're thrilled to help the young filmmakers represent Campbell River on the national stage. The national competition is set for Thursday and Friday at Exhibition Place in Toronto. The BC Conservation Officer Service is reminding Vancouver Island and Sunshine Coast residents that bear activity is picking up across the province. They're asking residents to securely store attractants on properties to avoid human-bear conflicts. They say residents should take bird feeders down or bring them inside at night, keep garbage inside until the morning of collection day, and promptly clean up around any fruit trees. People should also ensure their barbecues are clean and to keep them locked inside a bear-proof shed if possible. More resources are available through the BC Conservation Officer Service or WildSafe BC. Premiers and officials from Canada's four western provinces and three territories are in Kananaskis, Alberta today for this year's Western Premiers Conference. They're focusing on shared priorities to unleash Western Canada's economic potential. They include Indigenous economic opportunities, Western economic growth and trade, Arctic security and defense, energy security and nation-building infrastructure, and public safety and justice. And Canada's top court has agreed to hear BC's challenge of an appeal court ruling related to the province's mineral tenure system and DRIPA. Our provincial reporter Emily Joveski has more.
2: A key part of the December ruling in favor of the Gitxaala First Nation said that disputes about whether provincial laws align with BC's reconciliation law, known as DRIPA, can be decided by courts. The province says that puts BC in a vulnerable legal position and has suggested amending or suspending parts of DRIPA. BC Attorney General Nikki Sharma said the province will continue discussions with First Nations on a solution to address the province's legal concerns about DRIPA. Gitxaala leaders say BC has attempted to deny accountability for its promises to align laws with Indigenous human rights standards. Emily Joveski, Vista News, Victoria.
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3: In River Sports, the NHL Conference Finals, Montreal had a goal called back on an offside in the third, and they ended up losing 3-2 to Carolina in OT. The Hurricanes now lead the series 2-1. Game 4 is set for tomorrow at 5 in Montreal. The Las Vegas Golden Knights could advance to the Stanley Cup Final with a Game 4 win against the Colorado Avalanche today. Puck drops at 6. At the Men's World Hockey Championship, Team Canada still undefeated as they get ready to face Czechia at 11:20 this morning. Major League Baseball, the Blue Jays lost 8-2 to the Marlins in the first of a three-game series. Game 2 starts at 4:07 this afternoon. In the NBA, the New York Knicks swept the Cleveland Cavaliers to advance to their first NBA Finals since 1999. They'll face the winner of the Spurs-Thunder series, which is tied at 2 games apiece. Game 5 goes at 5:30 today in Oklahoma City. And in tennis, Canada's Leila Fernandez was eliminated in round one of the French Open after a loss to Alicia Parks of the USA. Victoria Mboko faces Nicola Bartunkova of Czechia in round one this morning. On the men's side this morning, Denis Shapovalov faces Jamie Faria of Portugal, and Felix Auger-Aliassime takes on Germany's Daniel Altmaier.
0: River weather.
3: Looking beautiful, mainly sunny and 21 today, a few clouds, 11 overnight for tomorrow, sunshine and a high of 25. It's 11 in downtown Campbell River, low tides at 10:22, next high tide 3:28 this afternoon.
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99.7 The River is Sophia Camara at 8:13. Good morning. Happy Tuesday. Ricky Tyler in the Morning Catch here. Glad you could be with me this morning. Joining me later this hour, Lucas Schuler from Highway 19 Concerts to give us the scoop on all the fun entertainment stuff happening around Campbell River this week. Listen for our conversation coming up near 8:40. Right now it's time for the River Birthday Club with Whistlin' Waffle. Yeah, if you want to wish somebody a happy birthday, I'd love to do it for you. 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We do shout-outs around this time weekday mornings, and it gets you into the weekly draw for a Whistlin' Waffle gift card, which we do every Friday. This comes from Pam Ennis. Happy birthday to my hubby, Steve. Nice. I hope you have an amazing birthday today, Steve. Happy birthday going out to Ricky Miller. Hope you're having a wonderful birthday today, Ricky. All the best to you and hi to the family, okay? Celebrity birthdays today include from Fight Club, Harry Potter, Helena Bonham Carter. A milestone birthday for her. She turns 60 today. And Grammy Award winner musician Lenny Kravitz is 62 and still looking as fine as ever. I don't know how he does it. Here he is with It Ain't Over Till It's Over. 99.7 The River.

0: 99.7 The River, it's the Beaches. And let's go at 8:21. Ricky Tyler in the Morning Catch here. Thank you so much for being with me on this Tuesday. I know, Habs fans, it was a tough loss last night in the Eastern Conference Final. 3-2 in overtime to Carolina. But it's okay. I just want to say, we're going to be fine. All right. Listen, we didn't think we'd get past the Lightning in the first round. It went to 7 games. We didn't think we'd get past Buffalo in the second round. It went to 7 games. Overtime in 7 games. So more than 7 games, really. It's going to be fine. We're only 3 games in. We're only down by a game. So don't worry. This one's going to go to 7 games, too. All right. And Habs are going to win. I believe. We're going to keep the faith. All right. It's time for your thrifty food smile of the day now. Here's a hockey joke from Byron Bertram.
1: Only time I like listening to somebody talk about hockey who played hockey is when they're really old, like if they're like 90-something, maybe even pushing 100. You ever hear like a really old guy talking like TSN classics or something like that? Because the world is a tougher place. Hockey was a harder game. Here these guys are just like, we weren't supposed to win. Half our team had polio. Lucky for us, we caught a break when the other guys came down with Spanish influenza. But then we had a setback when our goalie stopped a puck and lost his leg to gangrene. And then game 7 overtime, our coach died of scurvy. But we persevered, and that was the final time the Toronto Maple Leafs won the Stanley Cup.
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0: 99.7 The River, House of Pain, and Jump Around. And maybe you saw this video going around social media over the weekend. So after the final Late Show on Thursday, Stephen Colbert and the staff from the show and some of the guests had a big after party. And there was video circulating showing them dancing to this song. And for a bunch of people that just lost their jobs, they looked like they were having the time of their life. Good for them. Hey, it's Ricky Tyler in the morning. Catch. Thank you for being with me on this Tuesday, and it's time for me to welcome to the show, as we do every Tuesday, from Highway 19 Concerts, Lucas Schuler. Good morning.
1: Hello.
0: Hey, thanks for being with me. Great to talk to you as always. I would imagine things are starting to get busier and busier. What's going on this week?
1: Yeah, there's a whole bunch of stuff this week, but actually, first I wanted to talk about River City Players a little bit, because we're having our Youth Open Mic Night there on Thursday night, but there's a comedy show there on Saturday, and just a whole bunch of things. If anyone hasn't been there yet, it's a fantastic little theater on Hemlock, just across the street from Dodd's Furniture and from the River Radio Station there. It's a 96-seat theater, little stage, cute little lobby with a fully licensed concession. And I first stepped in there in 2018, and that was kind of what launched Highway 19 Concerts, because I immediately just thought, I want to see live music here.
0: Cool.
1: And that's kind of what got it going.
0: That's your origin story. I love it.
1: Yeah, it's true. And I put on shows years and years ago in Vancouver and immediately just fell in love with that room. It was like, even in a city like Vancouver, there isn't a little theater like that.
0: Yeah.
1: That's like a full theater set up, but under 100 seats. It's a super cool space. And it's owned by River City Players. They're a totally volunteer-run theater company. They put on their own plays 3 or 4 times a year. And then when they're not using it for that, they rent it out for other events. So that's how we do some of ours. And like I said, Saturday, there's a show by comedian Steve Taddy. It's called Dark Jokes for Nice Folks. and he's actually doing 2 shows there, 5:45 and an 8 o'clock on Saturday afternoon. So that should be pretty fun.
0: Cool.
1: We're doing a show there on June 13th with Highway 19 with ESMO, super cool quartet from Toronto. And a little later in June, on the 24th and 26th, local teacher and writer Dennis Hawkins Bogle is presenting his show he's done a few times called Blue Taffeta Party Dress and Other

0: concession, being ushers for some of these shows, and even getting your hands on some of the tech, like in the lighting booth and stuff like that. They have training for that sort of stuff if anyone's interested. So if you want to get involved in local theater, any of these cool productions, give them a shout at rentals@rivercityplayers.ca, and you can get trained up and become a volunteer usher or bartender or sound and light person even.
1: Neat. How much fun would that be? I love that. That's cool.
0: Yeah, it's very cool and very, very grassroots and just an amazing community resource. So always happy to give them a shout out and really happy to get to host some amazing shows there myself.
1: Good stuff.
0: Yeah, other stuff on this week. I'll run through the list for you real quick. Amy Moulouin's playing Wednesday at Beachfire. Rick Benn is at the Riptide Pub on Thursday. Brad Lavelle is at SoCal on Friday. There's a Neil Young tribute Friday night at the Tidemark. Saturday has double play at the Eagles Hall. Doug Fokin's at Painter's Lodge. Sound Factory Duo is playing Goose and Gander. And there's a Steely Dan tribute at the Tidemark. And then Sunday, middle of the day, we've got Doc Fingers at the Farmer's Market and the Beach Howlers playing over at Beachfire.
1: Wow. Tons of stuff to keep you entertained through the week and into the weekend. I love this time of year, don't you?
0: Absolutely.
1: Great stuff. Lucas Schuler with Highway 19 Concerts. Thanks as always for filling us in, my friend. We'll talk again next week.
0: Thank you, Ricky.
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0: It's Chromeo on 99.7 The River. Ricky Tyler in the Morning Catch here. Thank you for tuning in on your Tuesday. Thanks again to Lucas Schuller from Highway 19 Concerts for being my guest this morning. If you missed the interview, I will post it up for you at the end of the show at our Facebook page, 99.7 The River - On Air. And while you're there, you can also get in to win a White Spot gift card this morning. I've got one to give away every single day this week. White Spot is where BC goes for that family feeling, celebrations, milestones, or just to enjoy a meal together as a family. 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By the way, why not make Tuesdays like today at White Spot part of your family tradition and enjoy a great deal on fish and chips? 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
1: Good morning. I'm Nathan Maylie. The Rotary Club of Campbell River is supporting a pair of local students as they head to Toronto for the Skills Canada National Competition. Earlier this month, the local Rotary Club presented a nearly $2,800 check to the two students from Timberline Secondary School to help with expenses. This comes after the students won gold at the Vancouver Island Regional Competition and the Provincial Championships in film production. Rotary says they're thrilled to help the young filmmakers represent Campbell River on the national stage. The national competition is set for Thursday and Friday at Exhibition Place in Toronto. The BC Conservation Officer Service is reminding Vancouver Island and Sunshine Coast residents that bear activity is picking up across the province. They're asking residents to securely store attractants on properties to avoid human-bear conflicts. They say residents should take bird feeders down or bring them inside at night, keep garbage inside until the morning of collection day, and promptly clean up around any fruit trees. People should also ensure their barbecues are clean and to keep them locked inside a bear-proof shed if possible. More resources are available through the BC Conservation Officer Service or WildSafe BC. Premiers and officials from Canada's four western provinces and three territories are in Kananaskis, Alberta today for this year's Western Premiers Conference. They're focusing on shared priorities to unleash Western Canada's economic potential. They include Indigenous economic opportunities, Western economic growth and trade, Arctic security and defense, energy security and nation-building infrastructure, and public safety and justice. And Canada's top court has agreed to hear BC's challenge of an appeal court ruling related to the province's mineral tenure system and DRIPA. Our provincial reporter Emily Joveski has more.
2: A key part of the December ruling in favor of the Gitxaala First Nation said that disputes about whether provincial laws align with BC's reconciliation law, known as DRIPA, can be decided by courts. The province says that puts BC in a vulnerable legal position and has suggested amending or suspending parts of DRIPA. BC Attorney General Nikki Sharma said the province will continue discussions with First Nations on a solution to address the province's legal concerns about DRIPA. Gitxaala leaders say BC has attempted to deny accountability for its promises to align laws with Indigenous human rights standards. Emily Joveski, Vista News, Victoria.
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3: In River Sports, the NHL Conference Finals, Montreal had a goal called back on an offside in the third, and they ended up losing 3-2 to Carolina in OT. The Hurricanes now lead the series 2-1. Game 4 is set for tomorrow at 5 in Montreal. The Las Vegas Golden Knights could advance to the Stanley Cup Final with a Game 4 win against the Colorado Avalanche today. Puck drops at 6. At the Men's World Hockey Championship, Team Canada still undefeated as they get ready to face Czechia at 11:20 this morning. Major League Baseball, the Blue Jays lost 8-2 to the Marlins in the first of a three-game series. Game 2 starts at 4:07 this afternoon. In the NBA, the New York Knicks swept the Cleveland Cavaliers to advance to their first NBA Finals since 1999. They'll face the winner of the Spurs-Thunder series, which is tied at 2 games apiece. Game 5 goes at 5:30 today in Oklahoma City. And in tennis, Canada's Leila Fernandez was eliminated in round one of the French Open after a loss to Alicia Parks of the USA. Victoria Mboko faces Nicola Bartunkova of Czechia in round one this morning. On the men's side this morning, Denis Shapovalov faces Jamie Faria of Portugal, and Felix Auger-Aliassime takes on Germany's Daniel Altmaier.
0: River weather.
3: Very nice. Mainly sunny and 21 today. A few clouds, 11 overnight for tomorrow's sunshine and a high of 25. It's 13 right now in downtown Campbell River. Low tides at 10:22. Next high tide, 3:28 this afternoon.
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3: 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The River Salute is on the way after music from Loud Luxury with Natalie Jane. Here's No Doubt, 99.7 The River.

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1: All right, let's do it. 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Thank you, Anytime Fitness Campbell River. You get a big River Salute. 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

0: 99.7 The River and brand new river music from Noah Kahn. There's The Great Divide. Ricky Tyler and the Morning Catch here. Thank you for being with me on this Tuesday, and it's time for me to announce another White Spot gift card winner. We know family time is precious. It's hard to come by in these days, so we're setting you up with a White Spot gift card so you can enjoy some family time over a meal. I've got one to give away every day this week, and congratulations to today's winner, Christina Scott. Christina says, every Friday or Saturday, we have a movie night. We get popcorn from the movie theater and use a movie projector on our wall with some surround sound. We also eat dinner together almost every night. It gives everyone a chance to tell each other how our day went. As the weather gets nicer, we love to go camping, beachcombing, mini golfing, and for ice cream at the pier. Nice. It sounds like your family time is pretty full, Christina. Good for you guys, and congratulations. Enjoy your White Spot gift card. You could be tomorrow's winner if you haven't already entered yet. Just go to our Facebook page, 99.7 The River - On Air, like the White Spot post, and tell us in the comments what you like to do as a family. If I read your entry on the air, you will instantly win that gift card to White Spot, and I will give another one away tomorrow. 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

0: Well, this is a very dramatic Vancouver Island rescue story, but with a happy ending. Last week, Nanaimo Fire Rescue Engine 3 had to come to the rescue of 9 tiny little ducklings who had fallen into a storm drain. This happened in an area near Oliver Woods. Their worried duck mama actually flagged down a passerby who realized something was wrong and quickly called for help. The crew removed the drain cover and then carefully scooped the little ones out into a bucket one by one and reunited them with mom, who led her little ones back into the forest. Is that like the sweetest thing? See? Happy ending. Love to hear it.
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0: 99.7 The River, it's Katy Perry. Ricky Tyler in the Morning Catch here. Thank you for spending part of your Tuesday with me. I really appreciate it. I'm going to get going, but I'll take one last look at your river weather before I go. It's going to be beautiful, mainly sunny, and a high of 21, a few clouds, 11 overnight for tomorrow, sunshine, and a high of 25. Wow. It's 14 right now in downtown Campbell River. Justice is up next with the River at Work show, followed by AJ in the afternoon drive show beginning at 2. I will be back here tomorrow from 6 to 10. I hope you'll join me then. In the meantime, have a fantastic day, Campbell River. Enjoy the sunshine.
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12: 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My name is Justice. Hello, good morning. Thank you for being with us today on the show today. Did you know that apparently there's more than one way to apply toothpaste? The famous athlete going very viral for the disturbing way they brush their teeth. I want to talk about meeting famous people. And times you got lost. It's all coming up here on the River at Work show. As well, your chance to win, not on my show, but on the station in general, your chance to win with White Spot. Your details, 99.7 The River, on air, on Facebook. Right now, it is Love, Inc. This is Broken Bones. It's here on the River. Good morning.

0: Mike DeMero, Dine Oro, and Sam Felt. It's called Calling, and it's here on 99.7 The River. Imagine Dragons and Love, Inc. in there, too. Good morning. Thank you for hanging out with us here on the show today. Hope you're enjoying it. You get a smell of that little bit of rain we got yesterday. Oh, it smells glorious. And today, we're back into the sun, or at least partly sun. Sun and clouds today. The high is 21 degrees for us. Tonight, it's clouds, a low of 11. Tomorrow, sunshine, warmest day of the week, a high of 25. Thursday, sunny and 24. Right now, in Campbell River, it's 14.
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0: That's Valley. Break for You is here on 99.7 The River. Good morning. Thank you so much for being with us. Well, there's been a lot of talk about the snowbirds lately. This is, you know, because they train just at CFB Comox, not too far away from us. And their last summer for a little while, I guess, while they wait for some replacement planes. But did you know that before the snowbirds were the snowbirds, they were something else? In the Cold War, they were called the Blue Devils Acrobatic Team. And one of the original planes for that will be living out the rest of its days here on Vancouver Island. Not the closest to us, but the BC Aviation Museum is down in Victoria. And so if you are a fan of airplane and airplane history, it is a really cool spot. I know it's really far away from here. My parents live in the Cowichan Valley, and one time they took me and my son and my wife there, and we actually really enjoyed it. So if for whatever reason down in Victoria, that's a cool thing. But anyways, the reason why I want to talk about this is because of our snowbirds connection here on Northern Vancouver Island. And this Blue Devils plane was once owned by John Travolta, who's like one of the coolest people out there, right? Grease, obviously. Pulp Fiction. And John Travolta was one of the owners of this plane, and his name is even written and inscribed on the plane when he owned it for 3 years from 1989 to 1991. And I mean, John Travolta is like kind of widely thought of and known as one of the coolest people ever. And the fact that he owned one of like the pre-snowbirds Canadian acrobatic flight team planes, that's just another addition.
1: Sure, you've been around, but you're still pretty damn cool.
2: 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Deep Current.
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0: It's Ed Sheeran's Perfect on 99.7 The River, playing it all cool, deep and current here in Campbell River. We're talking about John Travolta owning a Blue Devils plane, and the Blue Devils were the Snowbirds before they were the Snowbirds, and now it's going to live out the rest of its days in Victoria at the BC Aviation Museum. But got this text from Carrie, said, talk about John Travolta. I used to be a private aviation caterer. One of my regular aircraft to provide food for was John Travolta. The man reeks of cool in every way. An absolute treat to cater for. Hands down, one of the coolest people I have ever met. Oh my God. What an unbelievable story that came in on the text line at 287-4444. So obviously, I had to call Carrie and ask her about the coolest job ever. Private aviation caterer, that is next level.
1: It doesn't suck. It didn't suck, for sure.
0: Yeah, that's the way I'm going to describe every cool job from now on. It doesn't suck. But you met so many famous people. And the first one you told me about was John Travolta, because that's like the coolest person in existence, right?
1: Well, that's right. And that's why I called in, is simply because of the man reeks of cool. Mm-hmm. And you know, he pilots his own aircraft a lot of the time, and he steps off of, you know, down the staircase, and it just, all you can feel is cool.
0: So how is he eating the barbecue that you cook him if he's flying the plane?
1: Autopilot. Or his wife, Kelly Preston. She also flies too.
0: That's pretty cool. When Carrie was a private aviation caterer, I don't think the biggest market for it here in Campbell River, but Carrie was in Calgary. But nonetheless, really, really cool. Has met a lot of famous people. And John Travolta, as we all thought, really cool.
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Huey Lewis in the news. That is the power of love. And it's here on 99.7 The River. Somber's home wrecker in there, too. Just after 11 o'clock on your Tuesday, May 26th. Thank you so much for hanging out with us here on The River. This is Jessia. Maybe I.

0: For some reason, that's one of those songs that just sticks with me because I'm pretty sure it was featured in an episode of MTV or Much Music. I think MTV. MTV's Video on Trial, where they got like a bunch of music critiques and famous people to just judge music videos, because oftentimes music videos are weird, right? And I'm pretty sure that song was on there. Sean Desmond Electric on 99.7 The River. Let's take a look at your weather. Today, mix of sun and clouds. 21 is the high for us. Tonight, we'll get some clouds and down to 11. Tomorrow, sunshine, 25. Thursday, sunny, 24. Friday, mix of sun and clouds and 20. Right now, in Campbell River, it's 16.
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0: J-Lo and Mr. Worldwide Pitbull together on the floor is on 99.7 The River and The River at Work show. My name is Justice. Thank you so much for hanging out with us today. Hope you're enjoying it. We're coming up on 12 o'clock, which means we'll get another look at your news from our MyCampbellRiverNow.com newsroom, as well as your sports with Vegas, a chance to punch their ticket to the Stanley Cup final tonight. The Habs fell in overtime last night. Kate, I got to say something. I'm rooting for the Habs as much as the next guy, but right before they lost, the little scoreboard ticker showed that Montreal has not gotten a shot in 24 minutes. Inexcusable. Disgusting. Embarrassing. Can we be on the same page about that? 24 minutes on home ice in a playoff game with a chance to go ahead in a series and you don't get a shot? Embarrassing. That has been Sports Talk Radio here on The River.
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1: Good afternoon, I'm Nathan Maylie. Two Campbell River students are getting some community support as they prepare to compete at the national level in film production. The Rotary Club of Campbell River recently presented a check for nearly $2,800 to students from Timberline Secondary School to help cover travel expenses for the upcoming Skills Canada National Competition in Toronto. The students earned their spot after capturing gold medals at both the Vancouver Island Regional Event and the Provincial Championships earlier this year. Rotary members say they're proud to support the pair as they represent Campbell River on the national stage. The Skills Canada National Competition takes place Thursday and Friday at Exhibition Place in Toronto. The BC Conservation Officer Service says people on Vancouver Island and the Sunshine Coast should take precautions as bear activity increases this spring. Officials are urging residents to reduce potential attractants around their homes to help prevent conflicts with wildlife with the changing of seasons upon us. That includes bringing bird feeders indoors overnight, storing garbage securely until pickup day, and cleaning up fallen fruit around trees and yards. Residents are also being reminded to keep barbecues clean and stored in a secure, bear-resistant area whenever possible. More information and safety tips are available through the BC Conservation Officer Service and WildSafe BC.
2: Questions? No?
1: BC Conservative leadership candidate Carrie Lynn Finley dodged questions from reporters Monday about an alleged investigation into election wrongdoing. The former federal Conservative MP called a press conference in Victoria to denounce recent media reports that she is under investigation for possible breaches of the Canada Elections Act during the last federal election. She said she has not been notified about any investigation. Finley spoke only from a prepared statement and quickly left without taking any questions while reporters called after her. The party's leadership election organizing committee said Friday there was not enough credible evidence to take action against Finley. And Canada's top court has agreed to hear BC's challenge of an appeal court ruling related to the province's mineral tenure system and DRIPA. Our provincial reporter Emily Joveski has more.
3: A key part of the December ruling in favor of the Gitxaala First Nation said that disputes about whether provincial laws align with BC's reconciliation law, known as DRIPA, can be decided by courts. The province says that puts BC in a vulnerable legal position. Gitxaala leaders say BC has attempted to deny accountability for its promises to align laws with Indigenous human rights standards. Emily Joveski, Vista News, Victoria.
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1: Game 4 of the Western Conference Finals goes tonight, with Vegas looking to sweep Colorado and advance to the Stanley Cup Finals with puck drop at 5. And in the MLB, the Blue Jays will look to bounce back from yesterday's loss to the Marlins with first pitch just after 4. Then the Mariners will look for a series victory against the Athletics at 6:40.
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5: Today, a little bit of sun, a little bit of cloud. Hopefully a little bit more of the sunshine. High of 21 for us today. Overnight, we do see some clouds rolling back in. 11 is our low tonight. Tomorrow, sunshine 25. Thursday, sunshine and 24 before we're back to about 20 degrees for Friday and your weekend. Right now, it is 17 degrees.
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That's the Biebs. 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You can reach us 287-4444 with a call or a text. We're talking to Carrie, who may be the clubhouse leader in the coolest job that I have ever heard of. Carrie was a private aviation caterer in Calgary back in the day. And we were talking about John Travolta, and Carrie had said, met John Travolta numerous times, loved barbecue food, and is absolutely the coolest person ever. But of course, because I love tea and I love rumors, I asked Carrie, who were some celebrities that you met that were not that cool? And maybe were even a little bit on the mean side. We spill the tea next.

0: That's the Buggles and Video Killed the Radio Star. It's on 99.7 The River in Campbell River. So we were talking to Carrie on the show this morning. Was a private aviation chef, would cook food, then bring it to the private airstrip, and then load it onto the plane, and met many, many, many famous people. And one of the coolest was John Travolta. Carrie said, I was based in Calgary. He would order loads of barbecue items, which he loved, so he recommended me to other stars. But obviously, we love the juicy gossip. We love the tea. So I said, are there any celebrities you met that were not very cool in real life? And oh my God, these are not the names that I thought would come up. These are people I would have thought that traditionally would have been known as like the nice and the cool ones. And this is just one person's experience, I will say this, but I feel like the way you treat like wait staff and chefs says a lot about you as a person, because those people are cooking you food, right? I know you're paying for it, but they're cooking you food. And apparently the uncool ones, for sure, Martha Stewart, Shania Twain, Anne Murray, Steve Jobs, was a little bit cranky, Demi Moore, extremely grouchy. Wow, wow, wow, wow, wow. Those are some big names, and to not be super cool, disappointing, especially because those were some Canadian icons, right? But they can't all be cool, because if we're all cool, none of us are cool, or something like that.
1: The River. Welcome back to Nissan Head to Head. Rogue S showing up with an unbelievable estimated highway range of up to 800 kilometers per tank. Some of the other guys are stepping up now with yet another fuel stop. Some wins are really obvious.
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0: It's MJ's Black or White. It's on 99.7 The River in Campbell River. If you want to share any of your celebrity encounters, whether they're cool or not cool, which is almost a little bit even more interesting, you can share those 287-4444. We were talking to Carrie, who used to live in Calgary and was a private aviation caterer. Coolest? John Travolta. Uncool? Martha Stewart, Shania Twain, Anne Murray. And Demi Moore was cranky and mean, apparently. And I've always believed that the way you treat, like, waitstaff and people that cook says a decent amount about you. So, if you've ever met a celebrity and they were nice or not nice, I'd like to hear either way. 287-4444.
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0: That's Harry Styles. It's called Aperture. And it's here on 99.7 The River. Did you know Aperture is a camera setting? I guess that's what it's all about. Harry Styles and Aperture is here on The River. I just want to shout out an event that's happening later on today. The Be Well Bergie and Bevy fundraiser. 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
1: On the

Hold me now. Those are the Thompson Twins on 99.7 The River here in Campbell River. Thank you so much for hanging out with us on the show today. Appreciate you very much for that. We'll take one more look at your Campbell River weather coming up inside 10. Right now, Shawn Mendes. This one's called Stitches, and it's here on the river.

0: Okay. Breathe. 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

0: Rocking out with some Brian Adams. That's Somebody on 99.7 The River. Playing it all cool, deep, and current here in Campbell River. One more look at your weather today. A mix of sun and cloud. 21 is the high for us in town today. Some clouds and 11 overnight tonight. Tomorrow, the warm day, sunny, a high of 25. Thursday, sunshine and 24 before we're back to about 20 degrees for Friday and your weekend. Right now, it is 19 degrees in Campbell River.
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0: You think you've got life figured out, and then someone asks a question or does something you have never seen before. Every once in a while, it'll go viral where people talk on, whether it's like Reddit or social media, be like, oh, like, what way do you face in the shower? What way is the correct way to face in the shower? And you're like, I don't know. I just do what I feel is right. And this is one that's even further out than that. You know who Bryce Harper is? He is a Major League Baseball player. He plays for the Philadelphia Phillies, and he's a pretty good one. He's making a boatload of money. But he's gone viral because he posted on Instagram doing kind of like just a storytelling thing, but he's getting ready in the bathroom in the morning, and he's about to brush his teeth, and he does the most insane thing I have ever seen anyone do in the history of the universe. Because there's a standard procedure, an operation, an order of operation when you brush your teeth, right? It's you grab your toothbrush, you grab your toothpaste, you put your toothpaste on your toothbrush, you wet it under the tap, and you brush your teeth. I swear to God, in this video, Bryce Harper takes out his toothbrush, takes out his toothpaste, takes off the cap, squeezes the toothpaste raw into his mouth, wets the toothbrush under the tap, and then starts brushing. Who's ever done that before? And I understand I'm probably getting more worked up about this than I need to be, but the idea that there's a different order of operations out there possible for brushing teeth, insane to me. The idea that someone would just squeeze toothpaste out of the tube straight into their mouth, what? It's like the first time that I learned that some people, when they tie their shoe, do two bunny ears instead of the bunny ear and like the double loop around. There shouldn't be more than one way to do certain things, and brushing teeth is one of those.
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0: Megan Trainor's Like I'm Gonna Lose You. John Legend's a part of it too, and it's here on 99.7 The River. Thank you so much for hanging out with us and spending some time here on The River at Work show. My name is Justice, and I thank you very much for hanging out. I hope you have an awesome rest of your day. AJ's up next to hang out with you until 6 o'clock tonight, get you through the rest of your work day. We'll chat again tomorrow starting at 10 o'clock for your Hump Day Wednesday. And until then, as always, have a good one and be safe. See ya.
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It's Taylor Swift with Opalite on 99.7 The River, off her album The Life of a Showgirl, where, despite being the most nominated artist at the AMAs last night, didn't take home any awards. Yeah, a bit of a bummer, dude, but hey, I'm sure she's doing just fine in life, especially because she may be getting married in like a little over a month. That was kind of thrown out there. She's getting married July 3rd, but I don't know if that's like 100% true. Probably going to happen, though. Hope your Tuesday's treating you well so far. AJ here with the Afternoon Drive Show. Just taking a quick look at your Campbell River weather. Definitely a lot nicer than it was yesterday. Currently at a high of 18 and clear outside of the River Studios on 12th Avenue. We got a bunch of cool stuff to talk to you about today. Of course, we're going to be giving you updates on what you can get up to this week in Campbell River. Something you're really looking forward to this summer. We're also going to be talking about paper airplanes, if you've ever had to make one of those in your life or you just made one for fun. And we're also going to be talking about a really big omen from the universe. That's the best way to describe that. We'll talk about that more coming up in the 3 o'clock hour. Right now, though, we're going to kick off your afternoon with my stepmom's favorite artist. Honestly, can't say I blame her for this because she's one of the most talented Canadians of all time. It's Alanis Morissette with Hand in My Pocket on 99.7 The River.

0: playing everything cool, deep, and current. It's brand new music from a very talented Canadian artist. If you haven't had the chance to check her out yet, highly recommend you do. She's so good. It's Tia Wood, Sage My Soul on 99.7 The River. And we're talking about nothing better than paper airplanes today. Of course, it's National Paper Airplane Day. Wanted to know, how would you rate your paper airplane skills on a scale of 1 to 10? You ever used to make them a lot when you were younger? Personally, never really was my thing. Wasn't very artistic when I was growing up.
1: It is artistic, sir, because the thing is, the yarn actually indicates...
0: You ever had this happen to you? You write a note on a paper airplane or something like that. You throw it around. Maybe you're giving it to like your crush or something like that. And it gets taken by a teacher or your boss and they read it out loud. Oh, my God. It's got to be one of the worst feelings you could ever deal with in life. Just so embarrassing. Would love to hear from you. Let me know where your paper airplane skills range today. You ever have an embarrassing moment like that happen to you with a paper airplane or a note or anything like that? Give me a call or text 287-4444 powered by Fido. You can also leave a comment on our Facebook page at 99.7 The River - On Air.
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So we were just talking about this a little bit ago, but what's your relationship with paper airplanes? 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You ever write notes on them with, like, a confession to your crush and the teacher caught it and read it out loud? It's got to be one of the worst feelings imaginable, especially to have as a kid. Oh, it's just so embarrassing. 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You can also leave a comment on our Facebook page, 99.7 The River Dash On Air. Right now, though, it's Naked Eyes with Always Something There to Remind Me on 99.7 The River.

0: It's a Canadian punk queen, Avril Lavigne on 99.7 The River. We talked about this a couple of months ago when it came to Nelly Furtado getting inducted into the Canadian Music Hall of Fame during the Junos. I really think Avril Lavigne should be the next recipient of that because she's just done so much, right? Made so many classic bangers, Complicated, When You're Gone, Skater Boy, just so many hits that still go hard to this day. Hope your afternoon's treating you well so far. We were talking about this all afternoon. Of course, the paper airplane, one of God's greatest creations just to absolutely goof off with. You ever have those moments where you're making a paper airplane in school or anything like that, and your teacher like catches it and it's got an embarrassing note on it? Oh my God, that's got to be one of the worst feelings to ever go through as a kid. It's terrible. Want to hear about your experiences, though, with the paper airplane? Can you still make one? Is it still good? Let me know. You can even post a picture up in our Facebook page, 99.7 The River Dash on Air. You can also give me a call or text as well, 287-4444, powered by Fido.
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0: Just want to give a huge shout out to Christina this morning. She was, of course, our winner for our White Spot contest that we've got going on. It's spend some quality time with White Spot. We know how busy life can get, right? Especially in this day and age. We know everybody's busy doing their own thing. Quality family time. It's not always easy to come by, right? But it is at White Spot. Yeah, it's where people in BC go for that family feeling, whether it's for celebrations, milestones. I know graduation's coming up around the corner. Or if you just want to enjoy a meal together, too. I think that counts as a celebration or a milestone, right? And we want to treat you to some quality family time at White Spot. All you got to do is head on over to 99.7 The River Dash on Air over on Facebook, like our White Spot post, and tell us about the things you like to do as a family. Yeah, you like to camp, boat, like to do weekly movie nights. Christina, of course, who was our winner this morning, she said every Friday or Saturday, her family has a movie night. Yeah, they get popcorn from the movie theater. They've got an old school movie projector hooked up to their walls with some surround sound, which is really cool, by the way. And they also eat dinner together almost every night. It's very sweet. Quick question for you, though, Christina. I'm sorry I didn't get the chance to ask you this when you came in earlier today to grab your White Spot gift card. Can I come by for those family movie nights? Would love to get in and watch those movies on those old school projectors, man. That's got to be one of the coolest things you can have. If you want to get in on this, this contest is running all week long. So like I said, just head on over to our Facebook page, 99.7 The River Dash on Air. We've got all the instructions printed up for you just over on our White Spot post there. It's an awesome time. You can get in to win some awesome goodies at White Spot. It's spend some quality time with White Spot and us here at The River.
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1: So quick question for you. Are you somebody who's a little superstitious? You see some signs or omens from the universe and you go, okay, something bad's about to happen. Personally, I'm not, but I'll tell you what. I came across something the other day that might change my mind on that. Yeah, it's some pretty crazy stuff. We'll talk about this more coming up in just 7 minutes. Right now, though, it's new music from Olivia Dean, So Easy to Fall in Love on 99.7 The River. I could be-

From the Armageddon soundtrack, it's Aerosmith with Don't Want to Miss a Thing on 99.7 The River. Speaking of Armageddon, it's funny because that movie is, of course, about a group of oil riggers. They're trying to stop an asteroid from destroying the Earth. Very good movie if you haven't had the chance to see it yet. But did you see this? There is this video that's been blowing up all over the internet for the past couple of days of this meteor hitting a volcano in the Philippines as it's erupting. It's insane, dude. I don't know about you. I'm not a very superstitious person. But after seeing that, it kind of feels like the universe is just combining multiple bad omens into one to give us a bit of a message that things are going to get way worse. Kind of frightening.

0: Julie Black with 7 Day Fool on 99.7 The River. Hope your day is treating you well so far. We've been talking about paper airplanes all afternoon. You ever make one of them, throw it around, it's got like a really embarrassing note on it, and all of a sudden your teacher catches it and reads it out loud to the class?
1: Yeah, unfortunately, it happened one time.
0: Oh no, what happened?
1: Well, I wrote a note to my friend that was about the teacher. It was kind of an unbecoming message about the teacher.
0: Oh, really? If you can say if it's work appropriate, what did the note say?
1: Definitely not safe for work.
0: Okay, so it was bad. All right, what happened with the teacher? Did you get sent to like the principal's office or something like that? Or?
1: Yeah, detention for 2 weeks.
0: Oh, no, no. I hope it was worth it, though. It sounds like it maybe was.
1: Well, let's just say the message about him definitely reflected with his actions of giving me detention.
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Huge congratulations to Sabrina Carpenter, who cleaned up last night at the AMAs. Of course, won Best Female Pop Artist Album of the Year and Best Pop Album for her album Man's Best Friend, which kind of confused me a little bit because that album came out last year. Does that bug anybody else with award show timelines? Like, an album can come out a year or 2 years before that, and they can still pick up awards for it. It's so weird. I would love to get into the mindset of how that actually works. I don't know if you knew this, but that show Adolescence that came out on Netflix like a couple of years ago, that's still picking up awards. How does this work? How is that eligible? Are people just not paying attention? I don't know. Speaking of Sabrina Carpenter, though, it's, of course, biggest single from her album, Man's Best Friend. It's When Did You Get Hot on 99.7 The River.

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This was super shocking to me. I actually had to double check this to make sure I wasn't wrong about this, but the BC fire ban is still lifted for Category 1 fires. That is crazy to me. I would have thought after the long weekend they would have put that back on, but no. Still lifted as of right now. But if you want to learn more about wildfires or what it takes to actually become a firefighter here,

0: fighters, or you can just come on by and say hi, have a hot dog as well. Like I said, this event takes place Saturday, runs from 10 to 2 over at the Campbell River City Fire Department Hall there. Go on by, go check it out. And of course, for more info on this and any other events that are taking place in Campbell River, just head on over to mycampbellrivernow.com.
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1: Good afternoon, I'm Nathan Maylie. It's just about time to go by bike in Campbell River. The city is encouraging commuters to celebrate Go By Bike Week by cycling to work, school, or for errands throughout the provincial initiative. A statement from the city says local celebration stations will be established through the week and cyclists can partake in activities and group rides. Residents will be able to track their rides and log kilometers online, turn chances to win prizes while contributing to Campbell River's community total. Go By Bike Week is happening from May 30th to June 3rd. The first phase of upgrades to a popular camping site on Hornby Island are nearing completion. An update from the BC government says the redevelopment at Tribune Bay Park will bring a mix of camping experiences. The province says the former private campground's redesigned layout includes 66 pull-through and back-end sites, including 24 electrified sites and 9 basic cabins. The project also includes new accessible pit toilets, showers, and a playground. The first phase of the project will partially open on Thursday, and a full opening is planned for June 10th. Premier David Eby slammed Alberta separatism in his comments at the Western Premier's meeting Monday. He says Canada's uncertain relationship with the U.S. makes this the worst time to consider separation.
2: It threatens our national economy. It empowers the people who would break our country up and sell us for parts.
1: Alberta Premier Danielle Smith said last week Alberta will include a non-binding question on the fall referendum about whether the province should break away from Canada. And BC Conservative leadership candidate Carrie Lynn Finley held a press conference in Victoria Monday to denounce reports about an alleged investigation into election wrongdoing, but she quickly left without taking questions from reporters. Media reports last week said Finley faces allegations related to undeclared campaign services and foreign nationals canvassing. Finley said in a brief prepared statement, she has not been notified of any investigation related to the 2025 federal election.
3: The allegations are completely false and untrue.
1: Finley quickly left without answering questions from reporters. The office that oversees federal elections laws has not confirmed any investigation.
0: Be the first to know. 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
1: Game 4 of the Western Conference Finals goes tonight, with Vegas looking to sweep Colorado and advance to the Stanley Cup Finals with puck drop at 5. And in the MLB, the Blue Jays will look to bounce back from yesterday's loss to the Marlins with first pitch moments from now. Then the Mariners will look for a series victory against the Athletics at 6:40.
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5: Well, Campbell River, it's going to be a pretty nice week moving forward. I know we had a weird day weather-wise yesterday, but from now on, it's looking pretty nice. Yeah, because later on tonight, it's going to reach a low of 9 and be mainly clear. Heading into tomorrow, your Wednesday, it's supposed to reach a high of 22 and be mainly sunny. I'd love to see that. And right now, it's at a high of 18 and clear outside of the River Studios on 12th Avenue. Your next low tide is going to be at 7:41 this evening. Next high tide, 2:21 tomorrow morning.
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Finally, after all this time, we actually got an update on one of the biggest Canadian shows of all time. Pretty cool. We'll talk about this a little bit more coming up right after the Bare Naked Ladies. Who knows? Maybe this song can be featured in that show. It's Pinch Me on 99.7 The River.

the song that desperately needs to be put into season two of Heated Rivalry. I think it could work. It's the Bare Naked Ladies with Pinch Me on 99.7 The River. Speaking of Heated Rivalry season two, I don't know if you heard about this, but we actually finally got an update on what's going on with this show. Yeah, it's pretty cool, dude. So apparently, they're actually going to start shooting season two in July in Montreal and Toronto. Yeah, that's super cool to hear, especially with how long it's been without a second season. I think, what, season one came out in December, took over the entire country, and now it's one of the biggest shows in the world. Quick question, though. I'm not somebody who read the Heated Rivalry books. I know they were very popular, and I think the author is working on even more of them due to how popular the show is. Are we still going to be following Hollander and Rozanov, or is it going to be like an anthology show where we're following different people and it's different timelines? Because I feel like a big draw of the show is the two male leads, right? Without them, it's kind of just another hockey story, you know what I mean? If they are in there, though, like, or if they actually tell a compelling story and maybe Rozanov and Hollander are just in the background doing their own thing, I'm all for it as well. Just really interested to see where they take this show because I know it's going to be an absolute banger. We're going to continue your afternoon off with Christina Aguilera. It's Genie in a Bottle on 99.7 The River.

0: It's playing everything cool, deep, and current. It's new music from Frank Walker, Lay It On Me on 99.7 The River. Just a quick reminder for you, if you're on your way back home right now, maybe you got off work early for the day and you come across any traffic issues, whether that's road closures due to construction. I know there's a bunch of that taking place right now. I actually ran into some on my commute to work this morning over at 13th Avenue in Dogwood. There's also the road work that's taking place over at 16th Avenue and Maple Street. That's a little more controlled now. You can actually drive through that road, but road work is still going on. If you come across any troubles, anything like that, though, please give me a call or text, 287-4444, powered by Fido. Or if you come across any collisions as well, I know it's a beautiful day weather-wise outside in Campbell River right now, but collisions can still happen no matter the weather. It's also great by just giving me a heads up because it allows me to do my job, and that way I can also help people get home safely from their commute home, too. Again, that's the River text line. 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

0: One of those songs that's just absolutely perfect for getting you ready for your drive back home. It's Hanson with Mbop on 99.7 The River. We've been talking about this all afternoon, the paper airplane. Can you still make one properly? How are your skills on a scale of 1 to 10? 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So embarrassing. We'd love to hear from you though. 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

0: So just wanted to give you a bit of a heads up here, just in case you're looking to get out this weekend. Maybe you want to get a little active, explore Campbell River, take part in the community in any way. This Sunday, Campbell River is going to be holding its 7th annual Loop Day. This is really cool. If you've never done this before, it's basically a triathlon with like a lot less pressure. You can walk, pedal, run, and roll and experience Campbell River's forests, rivers, oceans, and greenways in a 28-kilometer loop. It's really cool. Of course, attendees are encouraged to wear green. There will also be frog stations as well, if you've never heard of these. It's basically just like rest stations. They'll have treats, music, swag. You can also talk to people as well. They'll have social time as well. It's going to be really cool. Highly recommend you check this out. That takes place this Sunday. Kicks off at 11 a.m. It's actually open for groups of all ages, too, if you want to bring your kids on by for this. We've got more details and info, not just on this event, but any other events that are taking place in Campbell River, just over at our website at mycampbellrivernow.com.
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